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it's 97.3 CKON with Mystic Malin taking you through our classic rock Saturday night. We still got some great music coming up, but it sends us to the bottom of the hour, 8:30. You know what that means. I got a quick weather report, and then we're going to get back to our classic rock Saturday night. So let's take a look. Aquasasne weather. Tonight is going to be partly cloudy with some isolated showers. Sunday is going to have some scattered rain and thunderstorms. Sunday night's going to have showers likely. And Monday is going to have showers as well. And it's currently 77 degrees Fahrenheit, 25 degrees Celsius. And that, my friends, is your weather report.

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1: 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The St. Regis Mohawk Health Services ACDP Outpatient will be hosting an event to raise awareness about the opioid epidemic and to honor and remember those we have lost.
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Got another empty bottle.

97.3 CKON, your live and local station with me, Mystic Malin, on the air, taking you through the last hour of our classic rock Saturday night. It's been a fun one. I hope you all enjoyed. But of course, because it's the top of the hour, you know what that means. Weather report time. So let's take a look. Tonight is going to be partly cloudy. Sunday, we got rain coming in and thunderstorms. Sunday night, we got rain. And Monday is going to be more rain. 77 degrees Fahrenheit and 25 degrees Celsius. And that, my friends, is your weather report for the next couple of days.

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And that, my friends, is your classic rock Saturday night. And that is it for me. Thank you all for joining. I still have some great music to take you through the rest of the night. And I will be back tomorrow to take you through your Solid Gold Sunday and the Smokin' 80s. So be sure to tune in for that. Anyway, let's keep it going with some Led Zeppelin with Misty Mountain Hop. And good night, Aquasusne and surrounding areas. Good night.

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Somebody said he came from New Orleans, where he got in a fight over a Cajun queen and a crashing blow from a huge right hand sent a Louisiana fella

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Grabbed a sagging timber and gave out with a groan, and like a giant oak tree just stood there alone, Big John.

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Now there's only one left down there to save Big John. With Jackson Timbers, they started back down. Then came that rumble way down in the ground, and the smoke and gas belched out of that mine. Everybody knew it was the end of the line for Big John.

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7: 97.3 CKO, and good morning out there, 23 minutes after 6 o'clock. I'm John W., and of course, we got into gospel this morning. Once again, here on your Sunday, we got the Akwesasne Mohawk singers. You're going to do it. Katie Wells, Bill Anderson, on their way for you here on your Sunday.

And of course, Anne Marie, right there. What a great big classic gospel song, for sure. Very old, too. How Great Thou Art. Also, we got Kitty Wells doing another classic hymn for you right here before we get to the forecast.

Yeah, right there, 97.3 CKON. Good morning out there. And let's see here, how about 19 degrees currently outside, or 66 Fahrenheit, or 24 degrees, of course, this afternoon somewhere. It's a high of 75. Not too bad, actually. Today would be a good day to go for a nice cruise. Air is just a little cooler. 97.3 CKON. And we got some more great hymns for you. Of course, we're going to be doing that all the way until 8 o'clock. And, of course, Open the Eyes of My Heart coming your way also in moments like these. You Are My Hiding Place, Colin Ray and Melissa Manchester, A Mother and Father's Prayer, and more to come right here on 97.3.

Of course, you are my hiding place right there, 97.3 CKON. 18 minutes after 7 o'clock, we're going to squeeze in one more song from Colin Ray and Melissa. And, of course, we're going to do that for you. And here's a reminder. MCA office will be closed tomorrow. They will reopen on Tuesday. And, of course, we got another coming your way. I want to tell you about Buffalo Bills Golf Tournament. I'll tell you what that's happening. And that's happening today, so stay tuned.

0: Colin Ray, Melissa, Manchester, I believe, right there on 97.3 CKON, 21 minutes after 7 o'clock. We got some information coming your way. We're going to be doing that for you. And also, a reminder, if you don't know or first heard, there will be a Buffalo Bills golf tournament fundraiser for Lori Smoke today. And, of course, 9 a.m. start at Cedar View Golf Course. The cost is $60 per golfer, team of four Scrabble play. And there will also be a silent auction, free hot dogs and prizes for the best dressed Bills gear. Yeah. Cedar View, right there. Golfers beware. 97.3.
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0: 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Connie Smith coming your way. Something called Family Bible, also Fair and Young. 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

sleeps to rest. If you never come, I'll still be there till the moonlight turns to dust. How I'd love to

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Here it is, 20 degrees in the great outdoors, 68 Fahrenheit. It is fantastic outside right there. 24 degrees this afternoon is going to be our high here on your Sunday. We'll find out how that gets to play, but I don't see any rain in the forecast. So stay tuned. We've got more to come. 97.3 CKON. And we've got the Mohawk singers coming your way. Gary Moore, something called The Wings, The Wind Beneath My Wings. Charlie Pride, All His Children, here on a Gospel Sunday morning. Right here on 97.3.

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2: Good morning out there. 20 minutes away from 8 o'clock right here. And a reminder, there will be a Buffalo Bills golf tournament today, fundraiser for Lori Smoke, going on today starting at 9 o'clock at Cedar View Golf Course. And the cost is $60 per golfer, team of four scramble play. And there will also be a silent auction and, of course, free hot dogs and prizes for the best dressed Bills gear. So you don't want me out there. Instead of four, it would be, look out, right? 97.3.

of course, Randy Travis right there. Yes, indeed. Blessed Assurance for sure. 97.3 CKY, 4 minutes away from 8 o'clock right here. And we got one more piece to take us out of gospel into classic country right here on your Sunday. Josh Robain going to do it for us right here.

0: And of course, good morning out there. Top of the hour, 8 o'clock here from Broadcast Studios outside. Oh, fantastic numbers. 20 degrees outside, 68 Fahrenheit, and a high today of 75 degrees somewhere this afternoon. So we don't know where. As far as I can see, there's no rain in the forecast. Ah, but sunshine, right? 97.3.
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0: And we're into classic country from here until 10, for at least I am anyway. And we got David Houston to move us along, Mountain of Love. Also, George Jones, Elvis Presley, Furlin' Husky, Farron Young, Bobby Bear, and so very much more right here on the Classic Country Sunday.

Portland Husky, 1971 right there. We got more coming your way. Farron Young gonna be here. Also Bobby Goldsboro. And of course, Bobby Bear featuring Skeeter Davis. A little bit in the misty moonlight here on 97.3.

sleepyhead. That's my boy. Gotta have a drink of water and a story read.

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Joining them will be Grammy-nominated hitmakers, The Spin Doctors. 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

0: Good morning, 97.3 CKON, and we're 29 minutes away from 9 o'clock. We're here on your Sunday, outside 20 degrees, 60 Fahrenheit. It's fantastic outside. Really, if you had a day in January, you'd want it to be like this, right? Just a little reprieve. 97.3 CKON.
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0: And a reminder of what's going on today. There will be a Buffalo Bills golf tournament today, fundraiser for Lori Smoke, Sunday, August 2nd, which sounds like today at 9 o'clock. Start, of course, Cedar View Golf Course. The cost is $60 per golfer. Team of four, scramble play. There will be also a silent auction, free hot dogs, and prizes for the best dressed Bills gear. Yeah. Well, another reason to get outside and really enjoy it, right? 97.3 CKON. We're in 1973. Merle Haggard coming your way. Cal Smith, Roy Clark, Come Live With Me in 97.3.

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0: And of course, Tanya Blood Red right there, 97.3 CKON. And we're at 15 minutes away from 9 o'clock. We have your language lesson. We're going to be dealing with that. Then we're going to be jumping into a whole new year. Classic country right here at 97.3.
1: Segel, it's time for your ganya get a language lesson with me, Watsonina. 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Sego zo aguego, ona ga dia ga hewa do the one no we is the ga nya ga ho na so what sin in you get ka do ni zala ga da gwa se so what the is is wa wana. I am swimming. 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I am getting out of the water. 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
0: 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And we're 10 away from 9 o'clock, and we're going to be into 1975. Waylon Jennings going to get us moving. Don Williams, Willie Nelson coming your way, also Conway Twitty, and of course, B.J. Thomas on the other side of the Job Watch. 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

I heard my woman say something I never heard her say before. She just told me she was gonna leave me and that she didn't love me anymore. But I know that the loving kindness and the understanding that she had when I first met her is still there somewhere. So I'm gonna get down on my knees and I'm gonna say to my baby,

0: 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And outside, 22 degrees, 72 Fahrenheit, right here on your Sunday. Just a slight little breeze outside. And a high this afternoon, around 75 degrees is possible today. Not too much, not too hot, right? 97.3 CKON.
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0: All righty. Thanks a lot, Josh. 97.3 CKON. And 3 minutes after 9 o'clock here on your Sunday Classic Country, we got B.J. Thomas, the late, great B.J. Thomas, that is, featuring Vince Gill. And I just can't help believing Linda Ronstadt coming your way, Ronnie Millsap, and Don Williams going back to 1975.

You're Jack Green right there, Statue of a Fool, 97.3 CKON. Good morning out there, Johnny Lee coming your way. Of course, Eddie Rabbit, Don Williams. We're going to be into 1980 here on your Sunday. Good morning, I'm John W. at 15 minutes after 9 o'clock. Let's get it moving right here at 97.3.

0: 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Dylan Marlowe bringing the latest and greatest country music. Whether he's giving us a shout out to the good old days with his chart-topping smash, Boys Back Home.
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3: 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And we're 23 minutes after 9 o'clock here on your Sunday. Good morning. And, well, we got Don Williams coming your way. Of course, we're all into 1980 at the moment. And Murray, Ronnie Millsap coming your way. Also, the Oak Ridge Boys. 97.3 CKON.

0: Yes, indeed. 97.3 CKON, 9:30 here from broadcast outside. 72 degrees, of course, 22 Canadian out there. And you can feel it. It's just fantastic. At the moment, anyway, with a high this afternoon or maybe around 75 degrees here on your Sunday.
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0: And, of course, good morning. I'm John W. here on your Sunday Classic Country. I'll be here until 10. And, of course, well, by request, we've got Conway going to do it for you. On the other side of that, Ronnie Millsap and, of course, the Oak Ridge Boys right here on 97.3.

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4: 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And I believe Madeline's going to be in this afternoon, or this morning, and taking over the air chair at 10, and taking you through your midday. We got Eddie Rabbit on the go right here, just you and I, featuring Crystal Gale, Alabama, a little Tennessee River, right here on 97.3.

Hour in Tennessee River right there, 97.3 CKO and 10 away from 10 o'clock. And we got the clown coming away, taking us into 1984 right here. Merle Haggard on the other side of that and taking us to the top and taking us through the forecast. Dolly, of course, with that giant hit, I Will Always Love You, right there, 97.3.

pies this afternoon, of course. And we got more coming your way of classic country. I believe Matlin's going to be in, taking over and sending you through your midday. Oh, yeah. 97.3, the KON. Catch you later.

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0: 97.3 CKON. So going down is the OGBLL Finals, the Ontario Championship, with Guelph Regals versus the Akwesasne Thunder. So we got game two going down today, Sunday, August 2nd, at 2 p.m. at the Anoa Lagoa Arena. So get ready for that. It's going to be a great, great game. You're here in the zone with Big Tone. We're going to take a nice quick break here. Don't go away. I got some Vern Gosden coming up.
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97.3 CKON. Little reminder here, the MCA offices will be closed August 3rd in observance of the civic holiday. Offices will resume as normal on Tuesday, August 4th at 8 a.m. Alrighty, right. Let's keep it going here with some Colin Ray with I Know That's Right. Here on 97.3 CKON in the heart of Aquasusnet, I am Big Tone and you're in the zone on this beautiful Sunday. We're having such a fun day despite the weather. All right, you better keep it tuned here on...

around 60 degrees Fahrenheit, 15 degrees Celsius. For Monday, you got a chance of thunderstorms and rain showers. Got a chance of rain is 70%, and humid with highs around 70 degrees Fahrenheit, 21 degrees Celsius. Monday night, chance of those rain showers continuing, lows around 50 degrees Fahrenheit. That's 10 degrees Celsius. Currently, we're looking at scattered clouds and a near steady temperature around 75 degrees Fahrenheit.

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That was some Kitty Wells there with Password. Let's keep it going here with some Don Gibson. It Only Hurts for a While. 97.3 CKON.

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For the rest of today, we're looking at rain, showers, and a chance of thunderstorms this afternoon. High temperatures around 70 degrees Fahrenheit, 21 degrees Celsius. For tonight, rain, showers, chance of thunderstorms again, and it may produce some heavy rainfall. Humid with lows around 60 degrees Fahrenheit, 15 degrees Celsius. For Monday, chance of thunderstorms and rain showers. High temperatures around 70 degrees Fahrenheit, 21 degrees Celsius. Monday night, partially cloudy skies, chance of rain showers again. Lows around 50 degrees Fahrenheit. That's 10 degrees Celsius. Currently, we're looking at broken clouds and a near steady temperature around 75 degrees Fahrenheit.

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I like beer there from Tom T. Hall here on 97.3 CKON. So in just a bit, I'm going to be re-airing the Algonyageha language show recorded on July 30th, played here and now, 97.3 CKON. Got a few country songs till we get there, so here's some Eddie Arnold to fit the mood this weather is putting us in. Here's Make the World Go Away, 97.3 CKON. Make-

When Luther played the boogie woogie, Luther played the boogie woogie, Luther played the boogie woogie, Luther played the boogie woogie, Luther played the boogie woogie, Luther played the boogie woogie, Luther played the boogie woogie, Luther played the boogie in the strangest kind of way. 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

the bells don't chime, just as long as you love me. And I don't care if the tops don't spin, I don't care if the gins won't gin.

97.3 CKON. That was from Tom Jones there with Delilah. Here in the zone with Big Tone, like to remind you, the MCA offices will be closed tomorrow in observance of the civic holiday. Offices will resume as normal on Tuesday, August 4th at 8 a.m. Let's keep it going with some Charlie Pride, 97.3 CKON.

Joining them will be Grammy-nominated hitmakers, The Spin Doctors. It's the ultimate 90s rock double bill happening right here in Malone at the Franklin County Fairgrounds on Thursday, August 13th.

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4. Today we're looking at rain showers, chance of thunderstorms this afternoon, high temperatures around 70 degrees Fahrenheit, 21 degrees Celsius for tonight. Rain showers, thunderstorms as well, mainly till midnight, with lows around 60 degrees Fahrenheit. That's 15 degrees Celsius. For tomorrow, Monday, a chance of thunderstorms in the morning, rain showers likely in the afternoon. Humid with highs around 70 degrees Fahrenheit, 21 degrees Celsius. Monday night, chance of thunderstorms and showers continuing. Lows in the upper 50s. That's 10 degrees Celsius. Currently, looking at broken clouds and a lowering temperature around 73 degrees Fahrenheit.

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97.3 CKON. That was some Thomas Rhett there with Star of the Show here on 97.3 CKON. That's it for me here. Now, you were in the zone on this beautiful Sunday, but that's it for me. I'm going to hit the bricks. I'm going to jet on home. I'm going to leave you with some George Jones. A little advice to live by. Here's Don't Be Angry. Onagiwaha ganalunkwa, goodbye. Big Tone here, signing off.

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3: August 31st is International Overdose Awareness Day. 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The St. Regis Mohawk Health Services ACDP Outpatient will be hosting an event to raise awareness about the opioid epidemic and to honor and remember those we have lost.
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'64, the Beatles and the Four were the rock and roll best friends. 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

0: 97.3 CKON, your live and local station with me, Mystic Malin, as I take you through this solid gold Sunday. That's right, I'm playing hits from the 50s, 60s, and 70s. It's a bit rainy out there, but it's still a beautiful Sunday. At least I like to think so. And just letting you know, the MCA offices will be closed on August 3rd in observance of the civic holiday. Offices will resume as normal on Tuesday, August 4th at 8 a.m. So that's plenty of time. Anyway, since it's the bottom of the hour, 2:30, I've got a weather report for you, so let's take a look. Rest of the day, we got partly sunny skies with rain and thunderstorms all day. Tonight, we also got rain and thunderstorms. Monday, we got a chance of thunderstorms in the morning and showers likely. It's currently 73 degrees Fahrenheit and 23 degrees Celsius, and that, my friends, is your weather report for the next couple of days.
1: 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You broke my heart, 'cause I couldn't dance. You didn't even want me around. And now I'm back to let you know I can really shake 'em down.

0: Franklin County Fair, August 14th. Dylan Marlowe bringing the latest and greatest country music. Whether he's giving us a shout out to the good old days with his chart topping smash, Boys Back Home.
1: Yeah, he's to the boys back home.
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97.3 CKON, your live and local station with me, Mystic Malin. That was Fats Domino with Whole Lot of Lovin'. And you're listening to our Solid Gold Sunday, where I'm playing hits from the 50s, 60s, and 70s all the way to 6 o'clock. And then we're going to get into our smoking 80s. But first, the Aquasusne Thunder's playoffs. There's a game 2 going on right now at the Anoa Goa Arena. Game 3, Thursday, August 6th, will be at 7 p.m. at Victory Road Arena. And those are some games. Of course, Game 4 and Game 5 are scheduled for Friday, August 7th at 7 p.m. at the Victoria Road Arena. And Game 5, Sunday, August 9th at 7 p.m. at the Anoa Goa Arena. So if you're a Thunders fan, be sure to head over to the Anoa Goa Arena right now. Anyway, since it's the top of the hour, it's 3 o'clock, let's take a look at that weather. Tonight, we got showers and thunderstorms very likely. Monday is going to have showers likely with a slight chance of thunderstorms. Monday night's going to be partly cloudy with a chance of showers until midnight. And right now it's 73 degrees Fahrenheit and 23 degrees Celsius. And that, my friends, is your weather report for the next couple of days.

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It's our Solid Gold Sunday, and that was Stevie Ray Vaughan with Little Wing. Right here at 97.3 CKON with me, Mystic Ballin, as I take you through the 50s, 60s, and 70s on this Solid Gold Sunday. Anyway, since it's the bottom of the hour, 3:32, I've got a weather report for you, so let's take a look. Tonight we got rain and thunderstorms coming in. Monday is going to have showers likely all day. Monday night's going to be partly cloudy and Tuesday is going to be sunny. It's currently 73 degrees Fahrenheit and 23 degrees Celsius. And that, my friends, is your weather report for the next couple of days.

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0: 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We still got some great music coming up, but just letting you know, MCA offices will be closed August 3rd in observance of the civic holiday. Offices will resume as normal on Tuesday, August 4th at 8 a.m. So, with that out of the way, since it's the top of the hour, 4 o'clock, let's take a look at that weather. Tonight, we got a chance of showers and thunderstorms all night. Monday, we got more rain coming in. Monday night, it's going to be partly cloudy with a chance of rain. And Tuesday, we got sunshine coming in. It's currently 73 degrees Fahrenheit and 23 degrees Celsius. And that, my friends, is your weather report for the next couple of days. After the job watch, we got more music right here at 97.3 CKON.
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0: August 31st is International Overdose Awareness Day. It is a day dedicated to raising awareness about the number of overdoses among our people and acknowledge the impact of stigma surrounding drug-related deaths. The St. Regis Mohawk Health Services ACDP Outpatient will be hosting an event to raise awareness about the opioid epidemic and to honor and remember those we have lost.
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That was Every Day by Buddy Holly. A catchy little tune, I suppose. Anyway, since it's the bottom of the hour, 4:30, I've got a weather report for you, and then we got more music coming up. So let's take a look. Tonight we got rain and thunderstorms coming in. Monday, we got rain likely with the same chance of thunderstorms. Monday night's going to have partly cloudy skies with a chance of showers. And Tuesday is going to be sunny with highs in the upper 70s. It's currently 73 degrees Fahrenheit and 23 degrees Celsius. And that, my friends, is your weather report.

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0: 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We still got some great music coming up, and then of course at 6 o'clock we're switching over to our Smokin' 80s, where it's nothing but 80s hits till 10 o'clock. Since it's the top of the hour, 5:01, I've got a weather report for you, and then of course it's our community calendar, and then we'll get right back to music. So let's take a look. Akwesasne weather. Tonight we're gonna have rain and thunderstorms all night. Monday we got more rain coming in, continuing into Monday night, which is gonna be partly cloudy with a 40% chance of rain. Tuesday is gonna be sunny. It's currently 73 degrees Fahrenheit and 23 degrees Celsius, and that, my friends, is your weather report for the next couple of days.
1: 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Almorazm is gathering the names of veterans who have passed away since Labor Day 2025 to be honored and recognized on Indian Day, Friday, September 4th, at the New York State Fair in Syracuse. 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MCA's Environment.

0: Candidates must complete and submit their nomination package no later than Friday, August 21st at noon. The SRMT Tribal Vocational Rehabilitation Program is hosting their 25th annual Disability Awareness Day, Wednesday, August 5th at Yungkwali Wayanawago Community Service Building, Room 103C, from 10 to 2. 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Big Bass Blowout returns to Messina Intake Dam August 8th and 9th. 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The Akwesasne Convenience Store Association is hosting a charitable golf tournament for the Hoogensburg Akwesasne Volunteer Fire Department on Friday, August 14th at the Cedarview Golf Club. They are currently asking surrounding businesses if they would like to help out our local fire department by being a whole sponsor, putting in a team, donating toward a food concession, hot dogs and hamburgers along with chips and drink, donating an item for the Mohawk auction. 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
2: 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Gee, it must be great riding with him.
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Hello, hello, friends. It's Mystic Malin here taking you through your solid gold Sunday. It's 5:30 right now, and we still got at least 30 minutes before we get into our smoking 80s. More hits from the 50s, 60s, and 70s coming up the next 30 minutes. Anyway, since it's the bottom of the hour, 5:30, I've got a weather report for you, so let's take a look. We got a 100% chance of rain and thunderstorms coming in tonight. Monday, we got more rain and thunderstorms. Monday night's going to be partly cloudy. And Tuesday is going to be sunny. It's currently 73 degrees Fahrenheit. And it's 23 degrees Celsius. And that, my friends, is your weather report.

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0: Take happiness with the heartaches.
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I got a mojo too. 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I'm gonna make you girls.

on the seventh day, on the seventh month, the seventh doctor said he was born for good luck, and that you see, I got $700.

97.3 CKON, your live and local station with me, Mystic Mallon. So let's take a look at that weather. It's currently raining right now, and it's going to continue raining with some thunderstorms all night. Monday is going to have showers likely with a slight chance of thunderstorms. Monday night's going to be partly cloudy, and Tuesday is going to be sunny. It's currently 72 degrees Fahrenheit and 22 degrees Celsius, and that, my friends, is your weather report for the next couple of days. 97.3 CKON. And with that, we begin our Smokin' 80s, where I'm going to be playing nothing but 80s hits all till 10 o'clock. So stick around and maybe I'll play one of your favorites. Right now, let's get it started with some Come On Eileen by the Dexys Midnight Runners.

0: Sego, it's time for your Ganyo Geha language lesson with me, Watsonina. Follow along every day to increase your vocabulary. Sego zo aguego, onagadia gahewa I do the one now is the Ganyo Geha when not so Watsonina you get. Cat one is a laga da guasa, so what the way is a wana. I am swimming. Wagatawahage. Last week it was very hot. Jahiak salajinahe yo tarihahakwe. I am sweating. 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I am putting on my bathing suit. 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I am wearing sunglasses. 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I am wearing a hat. 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I am cooling off at the river. 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I am running through the hose sprinklers. 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I am splashing in the water. 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I swim or I bathe. 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I am swimming alone. 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I am kicking my legs and moving my arms. Galasa duguas tanu gudiahne lugas de gerotsage. I am floating on a tube. 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I have finished swimming or bathing. 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I am getting out of the water. Skade skuguas. I am sitting near the shoreline. Ajak tuge no guadigitskode. I am sitting on the dock. 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I am lying on the sand. Otnesalunkwa gegyak guni. I am playing in the sand. 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I am playing near the shoreline. 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I am sitting in the shade. Wagadelakwa wehlostu. I am suntanning. 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I am oaring a canoe. Wakawehagene onage. I am going for a boat ride. Wakatuahreke. I am driving my boat. Kuyunge. I am riding on a sea-doo. 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I am sunburned. Wagatahalaliku. Niawa for joining CKON for a daily Ganyu Geha lesson. Niawa joskwa gat tahala se niawa ski kawaniyus.
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97.3 CKON, you're live in local station with me, Mystic Malin. It's 7 o'clock right now, and we're going through our smoking 80s. That's right, we got nothing but 80s hits coming up for the next couple of hours. And I hope everybody's enjoying this nice and sunny day. I'm just kidding. Anyway, well, since it's the top of the hour, 7 o'clock, let's take a look at that weather. Tonight is going to have showers and thunderstorms, very likely. Monday is going to have a 70% chance of rain. Monday night, we got partly cloudy skies with a 40% chance of rain. And Tuesday is going to be sunny with highs in the upper 70s. It's currently 72 degrees Fahrenheit and 22 degrees Celsius. And that, my friends, is your weather report for the next couple of days.

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We still got some great music coming up, but first, since it's the top of the bottom of the hour, 7:30, I've got a weather report for you, so let's take a look. Tonight we got rain and thunderstorms coming in. Monday night is going to have showers likely with a slight chance of thunderstorms. Monday night is going to be partly cloudy and Tuesday is going to be sunny. It's currently 72 degrees Fahrenheit and 22 degrees Celsius. And that, my friends, is your weather report.

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